0: Jason Aldean's latest out of the album, Songs About Us, that is Don't Tell On Me, here inside the Saloon, doing a handful of shows with his good buddy Luke Bryan. Stadium shows this summer, and hopefully they will go on. I don't know if you've heard about this Blue Dot controversy that is going on in terms of blue dots on Ticketmaster. When you go on to Ticketmaster to get your ticket, there is a blue dot, and that signifies an empty seat. And they say a lot of these big tours right now at the first start of the summer have a lot of blue dots. So a lot of people are canceling or postponing their big tours. The one that comes to mind, Jelly Roll and Post Malone not doing any of their stadium shows in May. Ella Langley on the way. We'll throw in Alan Jackson and Brooks and Dunn seconds away.
1: 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A good look at forecast on tap for the weekend. A mix of clouds and sunshine today. Highs topping out this afternoon near 71 degrees. Tonight, overcast. Overnight lows near 51. Saturday, cloudy skies, early followed by partial clearing. Highs near 75. Saturday night, mostly clear. Lows near 53. And Sunday, a mix of clouds and some with a slight chance of rain. Highs near 75 degrees. 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

0: on country radio in an entire decade, cementing his place as a country music legend that we miss each and every day. 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
1: She was storming through the house that day, and I could tell she was leaving. And I thought, oh, she'll be back, till she turned around and pointed at the wall and said,

0: It's Morgan Wallen. I got better here inside the saloon. I think what's cool about the Morgan Wallen tour is not only are people excited to see Morgan Wallen in concert, but they're also excited now each and every show to see the different celebrities he walks out with at the start of the concert, always bringing some hometown favorites to do the long Broadway girl walk to him, with him to stage. Coming up, we'll hear from Tracy Lawrence, Can't Break It to My Heart. And recently, about a year and a half, 2 years ago, when I chatted with Tracy Lawrence on my video cast, I told him one of my favorite songs when I was in high school was Can't Break It to My Heart. And I used to emulate Tracy Lawrence. I would take my guitar and swing it behind my back and strut off like he does at the end of the video, and told Tracy how many times my guitar fell off its strap. And my parents said if I broke it, they weren't going to buy me another one. Tracy thought that was pretty funny. He says, yeah, I was a little cocky back then. I ain't going to lie. Carrie Underwood, Before He Cheats, next.
1: 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A good look at forecast on tap for the weekend. A mix of clouds and sunshine today. Highs topping out this afternoon near 71 degrees. Tonight, overcast. Overnight lows near 51. Saturday, cloudy skies, early followed by partial clearing. Highs near 75. Saturday night, mostly clear. Lows near 53. And Sunday, a mix of clouds and some with a slight chance of rain. Highs near 75 degrees. 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

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Racine, Gallup Police, Pomeroy, and Ravenswood. The Quad County's choice for country.

Boots tour, a big old 90s explosion with Colin Ray and Sammy Kershaw, as well. Dina Carter doing a few dates with them as well. Check your local listings. Cody on the way. We'll throw in Reba. And how about being a celebrity? Ain't nothing better than that, right? At least that's what Brad Paisley said.

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Some stations are new country. We're just pure country. Oldies, new songs, and classics in between. The Wolf.

0: Jason Aldean and whiskey drink number one for him. Recently on a podcast, Mark Chestnut was talking about the early days and a very young, unknown Kenny Chesney opening a number of shows for him, and how Kenny would always bug Mark Chestnut, asking him if he had any advice. And one of the things Mark told him was, stop playing that rock and roll music. He said Kenny, back in the early days when he first got his deal, played a lot of loud rock and roll music and really hadn't found his niche or his thing yet, his place in country music. And he said he got to the point where Kenny would call him for advice all the time, that Mark said, I got tired of it. I didn't answer the phone at all. He said, now, how dumb was I? Look at me now. He's a Country Music Hall of Famer. And boy, I wish I would have answered that phone. I wish maybe I'd pick up the phone and call him now. I'd love to chat with him and pick his brain. Jordan Davis on the way. Randy Travis and Chris Young coming up.
1: 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Overcast conditions with rain showers at times into the overnight hours. We'll see overnight lows near 51 degrees. Saturday, rain showers early Saturday morning, then some sunshine later Saturday afternoon. Highs near 74. Saturday night, mostly clear, lows near 53. And Sunday, cloudy with a slight chance of rain. Highs near 74 degrees. 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
3: 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Overcast conditions with rain showers at times into the overnight hours. We'll see overnight lows near 51 degrees. Saturday, rain showers early Saturday morning, then some sunshine later Saturday afternoon. Highs near 74. Saturday night, mostly clear, lows near 53. And Sunday, cloudy with a slight chance of rain. Highs near 74 degrees. 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

played The Saloon. Great song from him. Brooks and Dunn on the way. Also, Ella Langley with Choosing Texas. Hey, if you love stories behind the greatest country songs of all time, hop on Facebook or TikTok and search for Cassidy Country. 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We even cover this one from Alan Jackson. Here is Here in the Real World.

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Some stations are new country. We're just pure country. Oldies, new songs, and classics in between. The Wolf.

0: Chris Jansen, me and a beer here inside the saloon with Rodney Adkins on the way. We'll throw in Megan Maroney with Those Beautiful Things and Wynonna Judd with Tell Me Why. Come on back.
1: 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Overcast conditions with rain showers at times into the overnight hours. We'll see overnight lows near 51 degrees. Saturday, rain showers early Saturday morning, then some sunshine later Saturday afternoon. Highs near 74. Saturday night, mostly clear, lows near 53. And Sunday, cloudy with a slight chance of rain. Highs near 74 degrees. 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
2: Here's a look at your latest Superstar Country Quad County weather forecast. Overcast conditions with rain showers at times overnight tonight. We'll see low temperatures near 51 degrees. Saturday rain showers continuing early Saturday morning with some sunshine later in the day. Highs near 74. Saturday night mostly clear overnight. Lows near 53. Sunday cloudy with a slight chance of rain. Highs near 74. Sunday evening mostly cloudy skies. Lows near 47. And Monday, a mix of clouds and sunshine, high temperatures topping out near 66 degrees.
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0: is Thomas Rhett, and after all the bars are closed, Charlie Derrick here. You know, in Texas, you know, people from Texas are proud to be from Texas. I mean, if you're from Texas, you know that. You spent any time in Texas, you know that. Heck, I don't even know if you need to spend any time or live in Texas to know that. They'll let you know, whether if you live in Illinois, they'll let you know they're proud of Texas. But, it's kind of a rule that if you're going to start a band in Texas, you kind of got to have this. Stop thinking about it. Probably a country music rule for every band. You're going to start a band, you're going to need to have this. You got to have fiddle in the band, right? If you're going to play in Texas, Alabama, great song. Stick around. It's coming up next.
1: Here's a look at your latest Superstar Country Quad County weather forecast. Overcast conditions with rain showers at times overnight tonight. We'll see low temperatures near 51 degrees. Saturday rain showers continuing early Saturday morning with some sunshine later in the day. Highs near 74. Saturday night mostly clear. Overnight lows near 53. Sunday cloudy with a slight chance of rain. Highs near 74. Sunday evening mostly cloudy skies. Lows near 47. And Monday, a mix of clouds and sunshine. High temperatures topping out near 66 degrees.
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1: Here's a look at your latest Superstar Country Quad County weather forecast. Overcast conditions with rain showers at times overnight tonight. We'll see low temperatures near 51 degrees. Saturday rain showers continuing early Saturday morning with some sunshine later in the day. Highs near 74. Saturday night mostly clear overnight. Lows near 53. Sunday cloudy with a slight chance of rain. Highs near 74. Sunday evening mostly cloudy skies. Lows near 47. And Monday, a mix of clouds and sunshine. High temperatures topping out near 66 degrees.
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Yes, sir. I believe they're all connected. Tracy Byrd, Charlie, Derek, kicking off hour two of my show here tonight. We got some chores to do. We got to get some beer for the horses. Toby and Willie going to help us out, though. They're on the way coming up next. But right now, here's Clay Walker.

0: Here's Riley Green and Change My Mind. Charlie Derrick here. I was about to get nervous. I'd ordered something for Andrea for Mother's Day, my wife for Mother's Day. My mom is in heaven, so I don't have to get for her anymore. But I always get something for Andrea because she's, you know, of course, Annie's mom. And she's a mom. And she's my mom. Well, she's not my mom, but you know what I'm talking about. But anyway, I'd ordered something for her, and they said, oh, yeah, don't worry about it. It'll be there Wednesday, this past Wednesday. And not there on Wednesday, not there yesterday. And finally got here. I was beginning to sweat it a little bit.
1: Here's a look at your latest Superstar Country Quad County weather forecast. Overcast conditions with rain showers at times overnight tonight. We'll see low temperatures near 51 degrees. Saturday rain showers continuing early Saturday morning with some sunshine later in the day. Highs near 74. Saturday night mostly clear overnight. Lows near 53. Sunday cloudy with a slight chance of rain. Highs near 74. Sunday evening mostly cloudy skies. Lows near 47. And Monday, a mix of clouds and sunshine, high temperatures topping out near 66 degrees.
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1: Here's a look at your latest Superstar Country Quad County weather forecast. Overcast conditions with rain showers at times overnight tonight. We'll see low temperatures near 51 degrees. Saturday rain showers continuing early Saturday morning with some sunshine later in the day. Highs near 74. Saturday night mostly clear overnight. Lows near 53. Sunday cloudy with a slight chance of rain. Highs near 74. Sunday evening mostly cloudy skies. Lows near 47. And Monday, a mix of clouds and sunshine. High temperatures topping out near 66 degrees.
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Yes, one of the big ones for Dwight. Dwight Yoakam, man, 1,000 miles from nowhere. Charlie Derrick kicking off hour three of my show here tonight. It's the most requested Ella Langley on my show anyway. And I'm about to play it. It's Be Her, and she's on the way. Right now, here's one from Diamond Reed.

0: There's Ella and Be Her, Charlie Derrick. I was listening to an interview with her about a fella. Everybody always wants to, you know, say, hey, are you going out with anybody? Are you dating anybody? And she said, nope. She said, you know, I'll read about me going out with a bunch of people. And I was laughing at her because she was saying that she always gets a kick out of people saying that, yeah, the word is, you know how the internet is, the word is Ella Langley's going out with this guy. And all the guys that they bring up are guys she doesn't think she could get, you know. And I'm thinking, well, Ella, you looked in the mirror lately, girl. You can get just about any fella you wanted to, I would imagine. But she just said, no, not right now. She said, you know, my career is number one right now. And that makes me happy because she's putting them out these days, isn't she? That's one of her latest. Be Her. Charlie Derrick, appreciate you joining me. Welcome to the weekend.
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0: Shoot, you got it made. You got a preacher you can talk to. You got a pair of boots that you like. You got a girl that you love. You got some whiskey going, you 7-Up. And, man, you are in good shape for the shape you're in, right? Ain't a bad life. It's Thomas Rhett and Jordan Davis, Charlie Derrick, Lori Morgan. You know, we play several songs of hers here on the station, but I don't remember ever playing this one. I didn't know my own strength. Golly, I was a young fella when that song came out. I've heard it since, but I'm pretty excited about playing it again. Lori, coming up next.
1: Here's a look at your latest Superstar Country Quad County weather forecast. Overcast conditions with rain showers at times overnight tonight. We'll see low temperatures near 51 degrees. Saturday rain showers continuing early Saturday morning with some sunshine later in the day. Highs near 74. Saturday night mostly clear overnight. Lows near 53. Sunday cloudy with a slight chance of rain. Highs near 74. Sunday evening, mostly cloudy skies. Lows near 47. And Monday, a mix of clouds and sunshine. High temperatures topping out near 66 degrees. 93.

0: Chevy Silverado, Bailey Zimmerman. True story. You know, he said, yeah, what you're hearing in that song really happened, you know, when he bought his grandpa's truck. It's a good one. Charlie Derrick, nothing but the best for me and you as we're heading into the weekend. How about little Sammy Kershaw in Third Rate Romance? Can't wait to hear it. It's coming up next.
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4: 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And the Cops and Bombers Youth Fishing Event returns to Cedar Lake and Ripley on June 6th. 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
2: Here's a look at your latest Superstar Country Quad County weather forecast. Overcast conditions with rain showers at times overnight tonight. We'll see low temperatures near 51 degrees. Saturday rain showers continuing early Saturday morning with some sunshine later in the day. Highs near 74. Saturday night mostly clear overnight. Lows near 53. Sunday cloudy with a slight chance of rain. Highs near 74. Sunday evening, mostly cloudy skies. Lows near 47. And Monday, a mix of clouds and sunshine. High temperatures topping out near 66 degrees.
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I'll tell you what I like. I love, I want some more of Tim McGraw, Charlie Derrick, Nitty Gritty Dirt Band, Fishing in the Dark. I love that song. It's coming up next, but right now here's Blake.

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The Wolf.

0: That's how far does goodbye go? Jason Aldean, Charlie, Derek, always like asking you, what's up for the weekend? You got any plans? I mean, and they don't have to be big plans. It's just something about talking about, hey, you know, whether you're just going to be, you know, cooking burgers in the backyard or you're just going to take a nap and do laundry. You know, it's the weekend. I always love hearing your plans about the weekend. So question of the night, always question of the night as we're heading into it. What you doing this weekend you can't wait to get to?
1: Here's a look at your latest Superstar Country Quad County weather forecast. Overcast conditions with rain showers at times overnight tonight. We'll see low temperatures near 51 degrees. Saturday rain showers continuing early Saturday morning with some sunshine later in the day. Highs near 74. Saturday night mostly clear overnight. Lows near 53. Sunday cloudy with a slight chance of rain. Highs near 74. Sunday evening, mostly cloudy skies. Lows near 47. And Monday, a mix of clouds and sunshine. High temperatures topping out near 66 degrees.
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0: There's Cody and the Fall here with the Charlie Derrick Show. Jump Party, one of my favorite songs from him. He came out with that album 4 or 5 years ago, and he had 4 or 5 songs on it. Just about every one of them went to number one. And I think, you know, I liked them all. I really did. Of course, I'm a big fan of his, but Heartache on the Dance Floor always gets me going. I'm bringing it up because I'm about to play it coming up next.
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4: 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And the Cops and Bombers Youth Fishing Event returns to Cedar Lake and Ripley on June 6th. 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
3: Here's a look at your latest Superstar Country Quad County weather forecast. Overcast conditions with rain showers at times overnight tonight. We'll see low temperatures near 51 degrees. Saturday rain showers continuing early Saturday morning with some sunshine later in the day. Highs near 74. Saturday night mostly clear overnight. Lows near 53. Sunday cloudy with a slight chance of rain. Highs near 74. Sunday evening mostly cloudy skies. Lows near 47. And Monday, a mix of clouds and sunshine. High temperatures topping out near 66 degrees.
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0: Well, I guess you go ahead and turn it around and go see if that girl will take you back if you want to. But if you will, Jordan, don't do it until you get to that corner in Winslow, Arizona. It's such a fine place, to be. Travis Tritt. I can't wait to hear. And you would think I'd get tired of this song as many times I've heard it, but I don't. Let's take it easy with Travis Tritt coming up next.
1: Here's a look at your latest Superstar Country Quad County weather forecast. Overcast conditions with rain showers at times overnight tonight. We'll see low temperatures near 51 degrees. Saturday rain showers continuing early Saturday morning with some sunshine later in the day. Highs near 74. Saturday night mostly clear. Overnight lows near 53. Sunday cloudy with a slight chance of rain. Highs near 74. Sunday evening, mostly cloudy skies. Lows near 47. And Monday, a mix of clouds and sunshine. High temperatures topping out near 66 degrees.
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1: Here's a look at your latest Superstar Country Quad County weather forecast. Overcast conditions with rain showers at times overnight tonight. We'll see low temperatures near 51 degrees. Saturday rain showers continuing early Saturday morning with some sunshine later in the day. Highs near 74. Saturday night mostly clear overnight. Lows near 53. Sunday cloudy with a slight chance of rain. Highs near 74. Sunday evening mostly cloudy skies. Lows near 47. And Monday, a mix of clouds and sunshine. High temperatures topping out near 66 degrees.
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Well, I tell you what, you hear Chattahoochee by Alan Jackson, your body just tells you, man, it's summertime. And it just about is, isn't it? Summer of 2026. Charlie Derrick, it's definitely the weekend. We're heading into it with some Megan Maroney. Beautiful things on the way next. But right now, here's Phil Bassett.

0: Skylar is my buddy. She's up at about every morning when I'm on the air, and she's the biggest Megan Maroney fan that I know, other than me. I love her too, but she asked me to put that on. It's Beautiful Things by Megan Maroney. Charlie, Derek, appreciate y'all being with me here tonight. Got some George Strait and Luke Combs both coming up next.
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0: See, that's the way you do it there. There's a fella who all he needs is the sky is blue and the grass is green and I'm a days like these. Of course, that ain't the way it goes. But the point I'm making there is, you know, to be in love with the little things and you'll find yourself having days like he's singing about there more than you would if you can't find romance in those little things, you know. Ladies from Luke Combs, Charlie Derrick, Tracy Lawrence, Better Man, Better Off. Got a request for it. About to play it. Coming up next.
1: Here's a look at your latest Superstar Country Quad County weather forecast. Overcast conditions with rain showers at times overnight tonight. We'll see low temperatures near 51 degrees. Saturday rain showers continuing early Saturday morning with some sunshine later in the day. Highs near 74. Saturday night mostly clear overnight. Lows near 53. Sunday cloudy with a slight chance of rain. Highs near 74. Sunday evening, mostly cloudy skies. Lows near 47. And Monday, a mix of clouds and sunshine. High temperatures topping out near 66 degrees.
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0: Tuck Wetmore and Brunette, Charlie, Derek. That's going to do it for me. I got to pack them up, shine it on out of here. I'll see y'all back a little bit later on tonight. It's Charlie, Derek. Like to thank you for letting me be myself.
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6: Open supervised burning in West Virginia is permitted between the hours of 7 a.m. and 5 p.m. The spring burn ban is also in effect in Ohio between 6 a.m. and 6 p.m. Both bans will remain in effect until Memorial Day. And the Cops and Bombers Youth Fishing Event returns to Cedar Lake and Ripley on June 6th. 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
2: Here's a look at your latest Superstar Country Quad Caddy weather forecast. Cloudy skies early today, then partly cloudy skies this afternoon. High temperatures will top out near 73 degrees. Tonight, mostly clear. Overnight lows near 53. Sunday, cloudy skies. A slight chance of rain. Highs near 73. Sunday evening, cloudy. Overnight lows near 46. Monday, mostly sunny skies in the morning, giving way to mostly cloudy skies in the afternoon. Highs near 66. Monday evening, partly cloudy. Overnight, lows near 40 degrees. 90-

0: Supreme Community Festival to Court Street in Pomeroy on Saturday, May 30th. 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The event is from 12:30 until 7:30. And Jackson County Hunting Heroes will host a spring breakout car show on Saturday, May 30th from 9 until 3 o'clock.
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0: Russell Dickerson happened to me. He celebrated a birthday the other day. More countries on the way. Dierks Bentley, Restless Heart, and Riley Green coming up.
1: Here's a look at your latest Superstar Country Quad County weather forecast. Cloudy skies early today, then partly cloudy skies this afternoon. High temperatures will top out near 73 degrees. Tonight, mostly clear. Overnight lows near 53. Sunday, cloudy skies. A slight chance of rain. Highs near 73. Sunday evening, cloudy. Overnight lows near 46. Monday, mostly sunny skies in the morning, giving way to mostly cloudy skies in the afternoon. Highs near 66. Monday evening, partly cloudy. Overnight, lows near 40 degrees.
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0: Riley Green changed my mind. The first song Riley learned to play was Sweet Home Alabama. It makes sense because he grew up in Jacksonville, Alabama. And his Don't Mind If I Do Deluxe is nominated for ACM's Album of the Year coming up in a couple of weeks.
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5: Open supervised burning in West Virginia is permitted between the hours of 7 a.m. and 5 p.m. The spring burn ban is also in effect in Ohio between 6 a.m. and 6 p.m. Both bans will remain in effect until Memorial Day. And the Cops and Bombers Youth Fishing Event returns to Cedar Lake and Ripley on June 6th. 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
2: Here's a look at your latest Superstar Country Quad County weather forecast. Cloudy skies early today, then partly cloudy skies this afternoon. High temperatures will top out near 73 degrees. Tonight, mostly clear. Overnight lows near 53. Sunday, cloudy skies, a slight chance of rain, highs near 73. Sunday evening, cloudy. Overnight lows near 46. Monday, mostly sunny skies in the morning, giving way to mostly cloudy skies in the afternoon, highs near 66. Monday evening, partly cloudy. Overnight lows near 40 degrees.
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We're just pure country. Oldies, new songs, and classics in between. The

0: Well, new research is confirming what we already know. Stolen food does actually taste better. In the Delicious study, participants ranked stolen French fries as almost 40% more enjoyable than those served to them, even though they were identical. It turns out guilt is positively associated with enjoyment. And the higher the risk, the tastier the fries are.
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5: We have breaking news regarding State Senator Eric Tarr.
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0: to get to know you, everything about you makes me want you, know what you're doing, baby, don't you?
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0: Jason Aldean, Don't Tell on Me. Survey of nearly 4,000 kids ages 10 to 17 looks at their experiences playing sports. Finds that most kids play sports for social reasons, with having fun and playing with friends given as the top reasons. Soccer players report the highest rate of parents getting upset or angry about their performance. But basketball has the highest negative parent behavior in 6 of 8 categories.
1: Here's a look at your latest Superstar Country Quad Caddy weather forecast. Cloudy skies early today, then partly cloudy skies this afternoon. High temperatures will top out near 73 degrees. Tonight, mostly clear. Overnight lows near 53. Sunday, cloudy skies. A slight chance of rain. Highs near 73. Sunday evening, cloudy. Overnight lows near 46. Monday, mostly sunny skies in the morning, giving way to mostly cloudy skies in the afternoon. Highs near 66. Monday evening, partly cloudy. Overnight, lows near 40 degrees.
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0: Ella Langley and Be Her. Well, just in time for Mother's Day, new survey reveals that moms are the number one influence on Americans' financial lives. Finds that mothers impact how people manage money almost twice as much as dads do, 31% to 17%. Moms are almost most often credited with teaching practical money lessons adults still use today.
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4: Open supervised burning in West Virginia is permitted between the hours of 7 a.m. and 5 p.m. The spring burn ban is also in effect in Ohio between 6 a.m. and 6 p.m. Both bans will remain in effect until Memorial Day. And the Cops and Bombers Youth Fishing Event returns to Cedar Lake and Ripley on June 6th. 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
2: Here's a look at your latest Superstar Country Quad County weather forecast. Cloudy skies early today, then partly cloudy skies this afternoon. High temperatures will top out near 73 degrees. Tonight, mostly clear. Overnight lows near 53. Sunday, cloudy skies. A slight chance of rain. Highs near 73. Sunday evening, cloudy. Overnight lows near 46. Monday, mostly sunny skies in the morning, giving way to mostly cloudy skies in the afternoon. Highs near 66. Monday evening, partly cloudy. Overnight, lows near 40 degrees.
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4: It was the wealthy men of the Continental Congress who issued the Declaration of Independence, but less prominent men beat them to calling for separation from Britain. By the time the Declaration came out in July 1776, about 90 local bodies had already issued their own declarations or called on the Congress to do so. They included county conventions, local councils, and even grand juries. In Pennsylvania, the legislature initially instructed the colony's delegates to the Continental Congress to oppose breaking from Britain. But that changed after angry Philadelphians gathered outside the State House and threatened to overthrow the legislators if they didn't support independence. Something to consider in this America 250 moment.
3: Today's America 250 moment brought to you by
5: Julia Davis State Farm, celebrating America's 250th anniversary and supporting the USA. 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

0: 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Well, 51% want quality time with their families, most, but 10% just want to go to the bathroom in peace.
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0: Hey, the national average price for a gallon of regular gasoline has climbed to $4.43, according to Gas Buddy, the fuel price tracking service. That makes price nationwide almost $1.50 higher than they were at the start of the war in Iran. California has the highest prices in the country, where drivers are paying a little over $6 a gallon on average, while the lowest prices are in Georgia, about $3.80 a gallon.
1: Here's a look at your latest Superstar Country Quad County weather forecast. Cloudy skies early today, then partly cloudy skies this afternoon. High temperatures will top out near 73 degrees. Tonight, mostly clear. Overnight lows near 53. Sunday, cloudy skies. A slight chance of rain. Highs near 73. Sunday evening, cloudy. Overnight lows near 46. Monday, mostly sunny skies in the morning, giving way to mostly cloudy skies in the afternoon. Highs near 66. Monday evening, partly cloudy. Overnight lows near 40 degrees.
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0: Corey Kent and Cole Wetzel, Rocky Mountain Low. New survey asks moms what they actually want and truly need for Mother's Day. 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We talked about that earlier this hour. 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
0: WJEH. 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
3: Here's a look at your latest Superstar Country Quad County weather forecast. Cloudy skies early today, then partly cloudy skies this afternoon. High temperatures will top out near 73 degrees. Tonight, mostly clear. Overnight lows near 53. Sunday, cloudy skies. A slight chance of rain. Highs near 73. Sunday evening, cloudy. Overnight lows near 46. Monday, mostly sunny skies in the morning, giving way to mostly cloudy skies in the afternoon. Highs near 66. Monday evening, partly cloudy. Overnight lows near 40 degrees.
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0: Cody Johnson in the fall. A new survey looks at whether opposites attract and which animal personality types match best. It finds that the ideal couple is a golden retriever, known for loyalty, affection, and optimism, and a bear, who has a warm, comforting, and caring nature. Overall, two-thirds of the 2,000 Americans polled report being very happy in their relationships, and more than half say they're head over heels after less than a month.
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1: 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I got

0: Well, the ick, you know the ick, right? Describes the specific instant when you get turned off by and possibly even repulsed by a romantic partner. And it's so common in dating, there's even a website called submityourick.com where people anonymously share their ick stories. It turns out a lot of them are related to eating, drinking, and dining habits, with 15% of icks submitted happening at a restaurant or a bar, and 38% focus on bad manners and etiquette. From a date stealing all their fries to a guy who put a ton of sugar in the coffee before even tasting it. There are some of people's top food and drink-related icks.
1: Here's a look at your latest Superstar Country Quad County weather forecast. Cloudy skies early today, then partly cloudy skies this afternoon. High temperatures will top out near 73 degrees. Tonight, mostly clear. Overnight lows near 53. Sunday, cloudy skies. A slight chance of rain. Highs near 73. Sunday evening, cloudy. Overnight lows near 46. Monday, mostly sunny skies in the morning, giving way to mostly cloudy skies in the afternoon. Highs near 66. Monday evening, partly cloudy. Overnight lows near 40 degrees.
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0: Jordan Davis, don't make me turn this truck around. It's Saturday, May 9th, National Butterscotch Brownie Day and National Lost Sock Memorial Day.
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3: Here's a look at your latest Superstar Country Quad Caddy weather forecast. Cloudy skies early today, then partly cloudy skies this afternoon. High temperatures will top out near 73 degrees. Tonight, mostly clear. Overnight lows near 53. Sunday, cloudy skies. A slight chance of rain. Highs near 73. Sunday evening, cloudy. Overnight lows near 46. Monday, mostly sunny skies. In the morning, giving way to mostly cloudy skies. In the afternoon, highs near 66. Monday evening, partly cloudy. Overnight lows near 40 degrees.
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Dierks Bentley. Song is called Livin'. Hey there, I'm Linda on your Saturday. Hope you're having a great day so far. Sammy Kershaw and that Queen of My Double Wide trailer.

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0: 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Jeff Carson on the way, Chris Jansen too.
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0: Chris Jansen's song is called Me and a Beer. One of those guys who's considered like a mentor to a lot of your favorite artists. It's very generous with his time and his very well-timed advice, too. Sometimes he knows exactly what to say. Megan Maroney in a couple of minutes in Locash.
1: Here's a look at your latest Superstar Country Quad County weather forecast. Cloudy skies early today, then partly cloudy skies this afternoon. High temperatures will top out near 73 degrees. Tonight, mostly clear. Overnight lows near 53. Sunday, cloudy skies. A slight chance of rain. Highs near 73. Sunday evening, cloudy. Overnight lows near 46. Monday, mostly sunny skies in the morning, giving way to mostly cloudy skies in the afternoon. Highs near 66. Monday evening, partly cloudy. Overnight lows near 40 degrees.
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0: 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Beautiful things. On the way, Tracy, also music from Alan Jackson.
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3: Here is a look at your latest Superstar Country Quad County weather forecast. Partly cloudy skies this afternoon. We'll see high temperatures top out near 74 degrees. Tonight, clear to partly cloudy skies. Overnight lows near 52. Sunday, a mix of clouds and sun in the morning, followed by cloudy skies in the afternoon. A slight chance of rain. Highs near 72. Sunday evening, cloudy skies. Overnight lows near 47. We start off the work week Monday with partly cloudy skies. Daytime highs near 67, overnight lows near 41. Temperatures back in the 80s by the end of the week.
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Alan Jackson, who's part of a big Capitol Memorial Day celebration from the West Lawn. That's May 24th with a bunch of other artists, but he's one of the big headliners. Tucker Wetmore in a minute. Also, Chestnut right now. It's Eric Church.

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Some stations are new country. We're just pure country. Oldies, new songs, and classics in between. The Wolf.

0: New stuff from Tucker Wetmore that is called Brunette. And whether or not he's singing about Ella Langley, don't know for sure. Hey, Luke Holmes in just a minute and Susie Boggess.
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0: Shaboozy and Jelly Roll together. Amen. I'm Linda. Hope you're having a great Saturday. Thanks so much for hanging out with us. I've got Toby with one of those sing-along classics and music from John Michael.
1: Here is a look at your latest superstar country Quad County weather forecast. Partly cloudy skies this afternoon. We'll see high temperatures top out near 74 degrees. Tonight, clear to partly cloudy skies. Overnight lows near 52. Sunday, a mix of clouds and sun in the morning, followed by cloudy skies in the afternoon. A slight chance of rain. Highs near 72. Sunday evening, cloudy skies. Overnight lows near 47. We start off the work week Monday with partly cloudy skies. Daytime highs near 67, overnight lows near 41. Temperatures back in the 80s by the end of the week.
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3: Here is a look at your latest Superstar Country Quad County weather forecast. Partly cloudy skies this afternoon. We'll see high temperatures top out near 74 degrees. Tonight, clear to partly cloudy skies. Overnight lows near 52. Sunday, a mix of clouds and sun in the morning, followed by cloudy skies in the afternoon. A slight chance of rain. Highs near 72. Sunday evening, cloudy skies. Overnight lows near 47. We start off the work week Monday with partly cloudy skies. Daytime highs near 67, overnight lows near 41. Temperatures back in the 80s by the end of the week.
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0: Here's a look at your latest Superstar Country Quad County weather forecast. Partly cloudy skies this afternoon. We'll see high temperatures top out near 74 degrees. Tonight, clear to partly cloudy skies. Overnight lows near 52. Sunday, a mix of clouds and sun in the morning, followed by cloudy skies in the afternoon. A slight chance of rain. Highs near 72. Sunday evening, cloudy skies. Overnight lows near 47. We start off the work week Monday with partly cloudy skies. Daytime highs near 67, overnight lows near 41. Temperatures back in the 80s by the end of the week.
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devil went down to Georgia. He was looking for a soul to steal. He was in a bind because he was way behind and he was willing to make a deal. When he came across this young man sawing on a fiddle and playing it hot, and the devil jumped up on a hickory stump and said, "Boy, let me tell you what. I guess you didn't know it, but I'm a fiddle player too. And if you'd care to take a dare, I'll make a bet with you. Now, you play pretty good fiddle, boy, but give the devil his due. 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
2: Here's a look at your latest Superstar Country Quad County weather forecast. Partly cloudy skies this afternoon. We'll see high temperatures top out near 74 degrees. Tonight, clear to partly cloudy skies. Overnight lows near 52. Sunday, a mix of clouds and sun in the morning, followed by cloudy skies in the afternoon. A slight chance of rain. Highs near 72. Sunday evening, cloudy skies. Overnight lows near 47. We start off the work week Monday with partly cloudy skies. Daytime highs near 67, overnight lows near 41. Temperatures back in the 80s by the end of the week.
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I wonder if that interstate's still coming through. But come Sunday morning service at the Church of Christ,

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5: Living Traditions brings a pre-community festival to Court Street in Pomeroy on Saturday, May 30th. 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
7: 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By the time the Declaration came out in July 1776, about 90 local bodies had

0: already issued their own declarations or called on the Congress to do so. They included county conventions, local councils, and even grand juries. In Pennsylvania, the legislature initially instructed the colony's delegates to the Continental Congress to oppose breaking from Britain. But that changed after angry Philadelphians gathered outside the State House and threatened to overthrow the legislators if they didn't support independence. Something to consider in this America 250 moment.
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0: Here's a look at your latest Superstar Country Quad County weather forecast. Partly cloudy skies this afternoon. We'll see high temperatures top out near 74 degrees. Tonight, clear to partly cloudy skies. Overnight lows near 52. Sunday, a mix of clouds and sun in the morning, followed by cloudy skies in the afternoon. A slight chance of rain. Highs near 72. Sunday evening, cloudy skies. Overnight lows near 47. We start off the work week Monday with partly cloudy skies. Daytime highs near 67, overnight lows near 41. Temperatures back in the 80s by the end of the week.
1: We can't afford Eric Tarr. Skyrocketing electric bills, higher insurance, increasing food cost. And slick politician Eric Tarr does nothing. In the state Senate, Eric Tarr voted against lowering our income taxes by 10%. But Tarr voted to increase his own pay by 15%. More for Eric Tarr, less for us. In his private business, Eric Tarr made at least $325,000 from the state of West Virginia while serving as state senator. A lot more for him. Slick politician Eric Tarr voted for politicians to take over our local schools, voted to weaken an ethics bill to stop lobbyists from buying politicians, and took money from lobbyists. In the Republican primary on Tuesday, May 12th, drain the swamp. Say no to slick politician Eric Tarr. Vote for the real Republican, Dr. Philip Surface. 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
3: Open supervised burning in West Virginia is permitted between the hours of 7 a.m. and 5 p.m. The spring burn ban is also in effect in Ohio between 6 a.m. and 6 p.m. Both bans will remain in effect until Memorial Day. And the Cops and Bombers Youth Fishing Event returns to Cedar Lake and Ripley on June 6th. 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
2: Here is a look at your latest Superstar Country Quad County weather forecast. Partly cloudy skies this afternoon. We'll see high temperatures top out near 74 degrees. Tonight, clear to partly cloudy skies. Overnight lows near 52. Sunday, a mix of clouds and sun in the morning, followed by cloudy skies in the afternoon. A slight chance of rain. Highs near 72. Sunday evening, cloudy skies. Overnight lows near 47. We start off the work week Monday with partly cloudy skies. Daytime highs near 67, overnight lows near 41. Temperatures back in the 80s by the end of the week.
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0: 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It's Island.
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0: Here's a look at your latest Superstar Country Quad County weather forecast. Partly cloudy skies this afternoon. We'll see high temperatures top out near 74 degrees. Tonight, clear to partly cloudy skies. Overnight lows near 52. Sunday, a mix of clouds and sun in the morning, followed by cloudy skies in the afternoon. A slight chance of rain. Highs near 72. Sunday evening, cloudy skies. Overnight lows near 47. We start off the work week Monday with partly cloudy skies. Daytime highs near 67, overnight lows near 41. Temperatures back in the 80s by the end of the week.
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5: Open supervised burning in West Virginia is permitted between the hours of 7 a.m. and 5 p.m. The spring burn ban is also in effect in Ohio between 6 a.m. and 6 p.m. Both bans will remain in effect until Memorial Day. And the Cops and Bombers Youth Fishing Event returns to Cedar Lake and Ripley on June 6th. 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

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Oldies, new songs, and classics in between. 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
4: Here is a look at your latest Superstar Country Quad County weather forecast. Partly cloudy skies this afternoon. We'll see high temperatures top out near 74 degrees. Tonight, clear to partly cloudy skies. Overnight lows near 52. Sunday, a mix of clouds and sun in the morning, followed by cloudy skies in the afternoon. A slight chance of rain. Highs near 72. Sunday evening, cloudy skies. Overnight lows near 47. We start off the work week Monday with partly cloudy skies. Daytime highs near 67, overnight lows near 41. Temperatures back in the 80s by the end of the week.
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Pam Tillis and Don't Tell Me What. I promise you I'm not going to tell you what to do. It's the weekend. This is your time. Hi there, Rich Cassidy. If you are going to lay around and watch television today or maybe stream some series or something, think of me. Would you do that, please? Busy weekend around here at the saloon. We got music on the way from Hank Jr. Throw in the late, great Joe Diffie. Lady A, how about Aaron Tippin? And we jump right in with the Zach Brown Band.

0: At Jordan Davis and Turn This Truck Around here inside RC's Social Saloon. That is his latest, destined to be another number one for him. He is like the golden hen right now with big old country hits, just number one after number one, out headlining his own tour again this summer into the fall. Aaron Tippin on the way with I Wouldn't Have It Any Other Way. Throw in Dylan Scott and Keith Anderson out there just picking them wildflowers. Come on back.
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0: Dylan's got what he'll never have here inside the saloon. Hey, you can always hit us up on our Facebook page at RC Social Saloon. Up to the minute country music news, tour information, including something big is happening right now in the concert business, and it's just not country music. It's all forms of music, where big national acts are now canceling their tours, or at least a portion of it, because they just can't seem to sell tickets. Case in point, Post Malone's Jelly Roll's big stadium tour, supposed to have a couple of different shows this month, and they have went ahead and canceled both of those. Post Malone said it's because he's trying to finish his double album, but the general public knows better. When you were to look to buy tickets to the Post Malone and Jelly Roll show in May, either of those stadiums, they had only sold about 25 to 30% of the seats. People aren't going to a lot of concerts right now.
1: Here is a look at your latest superstar country Quad County weather forecast. Partly cloudy skies this afternoon. We'll see high temperatures top out near 74 degrees. Tonight, clear to partly cloudy skies. Overnight lows near 52. Sunday, a mix of clouds and sun in the morning, followed by cloudy skies in the afternoon. A slight chance of rain. Highs near 72. Sunday evening, cloudy skies. Overnight lows near 47. We start off the work week Monday with partly cloudy skies. Daytime highs near 67, overnight lows near 41. Temperatures back in the 80s by the end of the week.
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0: That's Chris Jansen, me and a beer here inside RC Social Saloon. Hang out for Carrie Underwood and Jesus Take the Wheel. Tucker Wetmore. Throw in Megan Maroney, Gary Allen, Billy Dean, and how about a good one from Terry McBride and the Rod? You remember them? Oh, I absolutely love it. Terry McBride has gone on to have an enormous career as a songwriter, writing a ton of number ones for Brooks and Dunn. But he had a little trio back in the 90s that I absolutely loved called McBride and the Ride. We will hear Love on the Loose and Heart on the Run. Hang on.
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5: 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And the Cops and Bombers Youth Fishing Event returns to Cedar Lake and Ripley on June 6th. 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
2: It was the wealthy men of the Continental Congress who issued the Declaration of Independence, but less prominent men beat them to calling for separation from Britain. By the time the Declaration came out in July 1776, about 90 local bodies had already issued their own declarations or called on the Congress to do so. They included county conventions, local councils, and even grand juries. In Pennsylvania, the legislature initially instructed the colony's delegates to the Continental Congress to oppose breaking from Britain. But that changed after angry Philadelphians gathered outside the State House and threatened to overthrow the legislators if they didn't support independence. Something to consider in this America 250 moment.
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4: Here's a look at your latest Superstar Country Quad County weather forecast. Partly cloudy skies this afternoon. We'll see high temperatures top out near 74 degrees. Tonight, clear to partly cloudy skies. Overnight lows near 52. Sunday, a mix of clouds and sun in the morning, followed by cloudy skies in the afternoon. A slight chance of rain. Highs near 72. Sunday evening, cloudy skies. Overnight lows near 47. We start off the work week Monday with partly cloudy skies. Daytime highs near 67, overnight lows near 41. Temperatures back in the 80s by the end of the week.
5: We can't afford Eric Tarr. Skyrocketing electric bills, higher insurance, increasing food cost. And slick politician Eric Tarr does nothing. In the state Senate, Eric Tarr voted against lowering our income taxes by 10%. But Tarr voted to increase his own pay by 15%. More for Eric Tarr, less for us. In his private business, Eric Tarr made at least $325,000 from the state of West Virginia while serving as state senator. A lot more for him. Slick politician Eric Tarr voted for politicians to take over our local schools, voted to weaken an ethics bill to stop lobbyists from buying politicians, and took money from lobbyists. In the Republican primary on Tuesday, May 12th, drain the swamp. Say no to slick politician Eric Tarr. Vote for the real Republican, Dr. Philip Surface. 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

That's Brooks and Dunn, Boot Scoot and Boogie here inside the saloon, doing quite a few shows with Morgan Wallen. Matter of fact, they performed with Morgan, I believe, last night in Indianapolis at Lucas Oil Stadium as part of his Still the Problem tour. Coming up, Emmy Moyen with Prayer Requests and that great 90s classic from Terry McBride of The Ride with Love on the Loose and Heart on the Run. Now, Luke Combs, something big happened for Luke Combs a couple days ago. We'll tell you all about it.

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Some stations are new country. We're just pure country. Oldies, new songs, and classics in between. The

0: Her name is Emmy Moyen. That's prayer request here inside the saloon. And congratulations goes out to Luke Combs. You know, he did go to Appalachian State, or Appalachian State, however you say it. I always say it wrong. App State. There you go. Eric Church went to App State as well. But Luke Combs was only about a semester or half semester shy of graduating with a degree in criminal justice before he decided to pack up, move to Nashville, and chase his dreams. So a couple of days ago, his old stomping grounds, App State, gave him an honorary degree. He got to walk the stage and grab a diploma. How cool is that? Megan Maroney on the way, Billy Dean and Gary Allen. Hang on.
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0: Megan Maroney, Beautiful Things here inside the saloon with Tucker Wetmore on the way and Brunette. How about Carrie Underwood and Jesus Take the Wheel? It was kind of like old school, old home week for Carrie Underwood this week on American Idol. A little bit of a class reunion. Seeing fellow country stars who also got a shot on American Idol years ago, Kelly Pickler and Bucky Covington both showed up this past week on American Idol. And how about George Strait? We're going to check yes or no. Hang on.
1: Here is a look at your latest Superstar Country Quad County weather forecast. Partly cloudy skies this afternoon. We'll see high temperatures top out near 74 degrees. Tonight, clear to partly cloudy skies. Overnight lows near 52. Sunday, a mix of clouds and sun in the morning, followed by cloudy skies in the afternoon. A slight chance of rain. Highs near 72. Sunday evening, cloudy skies. Overnight lows near 47. We start off the work week Monday with partly cloudy skies. Daytime highs near 67, overnight lows near 41. Temperatures back in the 80s by the end of the week.
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0: That's Tucker Wetmore Brunette. Congratulations to Tucker. He picked up the best new male vocalist from the ACMs. He was awarded that last weekend, and this is what the ACM has done for many years. They slowly build up to the awards, which will happen on the 17th of May, but they build up to the awards by handing out different awards each week. And country newcomer Stephen Wilson Jr. recently picked up the visual ACM of the year, which is the video of the year, for his song Cuckoo. So congratulations to Stephen Wilson Jr., his very first ACM. Full Hour of Country, Alan Jackson, Morgan Wallen, throwing Josh Ross, and how about Lee Brice? Hang on.
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4: Open supervised burning in West Virginia is permitted between the hours of 7 a.m. and 5 p.m. The spring burn ban is also in effect in Ohio between 6 a.m. and 6 p.m. Both bans will remain in effect until Memorial Day. And the Cops and Bombers Youth Fishing Event returns to Cedar Lake and Ripley on June 6th. 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
2: Here is a look at your latest Superstar Country Quad County weather forecast. Partly cloudy skies this afternoon. We'll see high temperatures top out near 74 degrees. Tonight, clear to partly cloudy skies. Overnight lows near 52. Sunday, a mix of clouds and sun in the morning, followed by cloudy skies in the afternoon. A slight chance of rain. Highs near 72. Sunday evening, cloudy skies. Overnight lows near 47. We start off the work week Monday with partly cloudy skies. Daytime highs near 67, overnight lows near 41. Temperatures back in the 80s by the end of the week.
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4: 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By the time the Declaration came out in July 1776, about 90 local bodies had already issued their own declarations or called on the Congress to do so. They included county conventions, local councils, and even grand juries. In Pennsylvania, the legislature initially instructed the colony's delegates to the Continental Congress to oppose breaking from Britain. But that changed after angry Philadelphians gathered outside the State House and threatened to overthrow the legislators if they didn't support independence. Something to consider in this America 250 moment.
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Born Country, there's Alabama, here inside the saloon. Set them up and shoot them down. Hi there, Rich Cassidy. Hey, if you love stories behind the greatest country songs of all time, country music history, you are in luck. We share brand new videos daily on our Facebook and TikTok. It is called Cassidy Country, where I bring you a different video each and every day on one of the greatest country songs ever written, or maybe a biography on one of our favorite country legends. It's always a lot of fun to learn about country music. Join us, Cassidy Country. Here's Lee Bryce.

0: His name is Josh Ross. That is Hate How You Look here inside the saloon. His latest could be his second number one. Alan Jackson on the way with It's All Right to Be a Little Bitty. How about Morgan Wallen? I'm the Problem, which is yet another number one for him. He's out on the Still the Problem tour. And Randy Houser, speaking of number ones, this was the massive one. The year 2012 was a big year for Randy Houser, one that many thought would catapult him into country music superstardom. And he was everywhere. He was headlining shows in 2012. He had such big hits like Running Out of Moonlight and How Country Feels and so many great ones from Randy Houser. But he kind of just went back into the songwriting mode and just kind of been laying low since then, but still putting out great music. We'll hear that number one next.
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0: Morgan Wallen, I'm the problem here inside the Saloon Indianapolis Lucas Oil Field this weekend. It rolls on all the way through, I think, the first or second week of August. Morgan will be out all summer long, saying that he's still, when he's not on the road and he's not performing on the weekends, during the week he's putting the finishing touches on a brand new album. He said recently last week he finished about 9 songs, but he hasn't given any indication as to how many songs are going to be on this new album. You know, Morgan is always known for putting at least 30 or more songs on an album. So fans are waiting to see how many new ones they're going to get.
1: Here's a look at your latest Superstar Country Quad County weather forecast. Partly cloudy skies this afternoon. We'll see high temperatures top out near 74 degrees. Tonight, clear to partly cloudy skies. Overnight lows near 52. Sunday, a mix of clouds and sun in the morning, followed by cloudy skies in the afternoon. A slight chance of rain. Highs near 72. Sunday evening, cloudy skies. Overnight lows near 47. We start off the work week Monday with partly cloudy skies. Daytime highs near 67, overnight lows near 41. Temperatures back in the 80s by the end of the week.
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0: Riley Green changed my mind here inside the saloon. He's awful proud and awful happy of his good friend Ella Langley. She has certainly broke through whatever red tape was in front of her to become the biggest thing in country music right now. And it all started, thanks in large part, to Ella Langley picking up the phone and texting Riley Green, asking if he would like to sing on her song, You Look Like You Love Me. So Riley wrote his verse of it. They sang it together, became a big old number one and a huge award winner. And Ella has been off to the races ever since. Her brand new album, Dandelion, is doing very well in stores now, but I don't have to tell you that. I'm sure you already have it in your collection. Speaking of Ella, we'll hear her latest. Dan Seals will bop Dierks Bentley. Jason Aldean's got a new one, and Luke Bryan all coming up.
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6: Open supervised burning in West Virginia is permitted between the hours of 7 a.m. and 5 p.m. The spring burn ban is also in effect in Ohio between 6 a.m. and 6 p.m. Both bans will remain in effect until Memorial Day. And the Cops and Bombers Youth Fishing Event returns to Cedar Lake and Ripley on June 6th. 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
3: Here's a look at your latest Superstar Country Quad County weather forecast. Partly cloudy skies this afternoon. We'll see high temperatures top out near 74 degrees. Tonight, clear to partly cloudy skies. Overnight lows near 52. Sunday, a mix of clouds and sun in the morning, followed by cloudy skies in the afternoon. A slight chance of rain. Highs near 72. Sunday evening, cloudy skies. Overnight lows near 47. We start off the work week Monday with partly cloudy skies. Daytime highs near 67, overnight lows near 41. Temperatures back in the 80s by the end of the week.
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Trisha Yearwood, How Do I Live, here inside the saloon. You know what's crazy is I've always known that song. I've loved that song ever since it came out in the late 90s, mid to late 90s, by Trisha Yearwood. But it took me until a couple of years ago to finally sit down and watch Con Air. My wife couldn't believe I had never seen Con Air. It's like one of her all-time favorite movies, and it was on a streaming service. I said, all right, I'll sit and watch it because she loves it so much. And I thought it was okay. Just your typical action movie from the early 2000s, right? Or 90s, whenever that came out. See, I don't even remember what year it came out. It's okay. I didn't mind. Here's Luke Bryan.

Jason Aldean's latest out of his album, Songs About Us, that is Don't Tell On Me, here inside the saloon. Clint Black on the way with Nothing But The Tail Lights. We will hear from Justin Moore with his 14th number one, Time's Tickin'. And before we get there, we will hear from one of the co-writers of Time's Tickin' for Justin Moore, Dierks Bentley. We get Sideways on this Saturday. Thank you so much for hanging out.

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4: We have breaking news regarding State Senator Eric Tarr.
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4: This Tarr is too slick for West Virginia.
5: In the Republican primary on Tuesday, May 12th, say no to slick politician Eric Tarr.
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0: Justin Moore and Time's Ticking here inside the saloon. His 14th number one greatest hits album out right now. And Justin Moore is out on the road with Riley Green. Justin being quite all right opening a number of shows for Riley Green because in his mind, he's back on the bus or back home earlier and back in bed or spending time with his family. He said he has missed so many graduations and birthdays and baseball games, softball games, and just family outings doing what he does. But he says the fans are the one that keep him out there doing it. He says if they didn't show up, he says I just might just hang it up and find something else to do. Dan Seals on the way. We bop new Ella Langley and Keith Urban next.
1: Here's a look at your latest Superstar Country Quad County weather forecast. Partly cloudy skies this afternoon. We'll see high temperatures top out near 74 degrees. Tonight, clear to partly cloudy skies. Overnight lows near 52. Sunday, a mix of clouds and sun in the morning, followed by cloudy skies in the afternoon. A slight chance of rain. Highs near 72. Sunday evening, cloudy skies. Overnight lows near 47. We start off the work week Monday with partly cloudy skies. Daytime highs near 67, overnight lows near 41. Temperatures back in the 80s by the end of the week.
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0: That's Ella Langley, Be Her, here inside the saloon, co-written by Hardy. I saw a video the other day scrolling over social media of Hardy in concert. I believe he was in Oklahoma performing, and he was doing his acoustic part of his show. And he says, I bet you all didn't know I wrote this one. And he sang Be Her by Ella Langley. Hardy sounded pretty good singing it. Corey Kent on the way. Sugarland. Throw in Mark Chestnut, Alan Jackson, and Shania Twain. It's Full Hour Country. Hang on.
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5: 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And the Cops and Bombers Youth Fishing Event returns to Cedar Lake and Ripley on June 6th. 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
1: Here is a look at your latest Superstar Country Quad County weather forecast. Partly cloudy skies this afternoon. We'll see high temperatures top out near 74 degrees. Tonight, clear to partly cloudy skies. Overnight lows near 52. Sunday, a mix of clouds and sun in the morning, followed by cloudy skies in the afternoon. A slight chance of rain. Highs near 72. Sunday evening, cloudy skies. Overnight lows near 47. We start off the work week Monday with partly cloudy skies. Daytime highs near 67, overnight lows near 41. Temperatures back in the 80s by the end of the week.
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Easton Corbin and Roll With It here inside the saloon. Well, it was announced about a week and a half back that Shania Twain is going to take the reins, and she is going to be our host for the 61st annual ACM Awards live from Las Vegas. Asking if she has nerves, she says a little bit, but she goes, I've been going back watching all of these old tapes of Reba hosting and try to take a little bit of her confidence coming in. I think she'll do fine. Here's Shania Twain now, and you're still the one.

0: That's Hardy with Eric Church, Morgan Wallen, and Tim McGraw. That is called MacArthur here inside the saloon. Bailey Zimmerman will hear Mark Chestnut with It Sure Is Monday. Clay Walker, and speaking of Mark Chestnut, wait until you hear who he believes is the savior of country music. Hang on.
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0: Bailey Zimmerman and Chevy Silverado, his latest here inside the saloon. Mark Chestnut on a recent podcast I saw scrolling social media was talking about the saviors of traditional sounding country music, and he says he couldn't be happier. Finally got a chance to meet Zach Top. He says, I've been a fan of Zach Top for a number of years, and I'm so great to see that the country music fans have embraced him and embraced that traditional sound of country music. But that's not all. He says it's Zach Top and Ella Langley. He said, matter of fact, Ella Langley might be my new favorite star anywhere. He said, I absolutely love her voice, and she's going to have a long, legendary career in country music. Mark, I think we all agree with you. Sugarland on the way, Corey Kent, Coe Wetzel, and Tracy Lawrence next.
1: Here is a look at your latest superstar country Quad County weather forecast. Partly cloudy skies this afternoon. We'll see high temperatures top out near 74 degrees. Tonight, clear to partly cloudy skies. Overnight lows near 52. Sunday, a mix of clouds and sun in the morning, followed by cloudy skies in the afternoon. A slight chance of rain. Highs near 72. Sunday evening, cloudy skies. Overnight lows near 47. We start off the work week Monday with partly cloudy skies. Daytime highs near 67, overnight lows near 41. Temperatures back in the 80s by the end of the week.
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0: Corey Kent and Cole Wetzel, that is Rocky Mountain Low here inside the saloon. Hope you're having a great weekend. Hey, we'll do it again tomorrow right here inside the saloon. Chris Jansen on the way. Keith Whitley, with I'm No Stranger to the Rain. Megan Maroney throwing Eric Church by request. You can always hit me up on our Facebook at RC Social Saloon. And if you love the history of country music, we bring you brand new videos each and every day chronicling the history of country music and the legends that brought them to us. On Facebook and TikTok, you're just looking for Cassidy Country.
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2: Here is a look at your latest Superstar Country Quad County weather forecast. Partly cloudy skies this afternoon. We'll see high temperatures top out near 74 degrees. Tonight, clear to partly cloudy skies. Overnight lows near 52. Sunday, a mix of clouds and sun in the morning, followed by cloudy skies in the afternoon. A slight chance of rain. Highs near 72. Sunday evening, cloudy skies. Overnight lows near 47. We start off the work week Monday with partly cloudy skies. Daytime highs near 67, overnight lows near 41. Temperatures back in the 80s by the end of the week.
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